don't recognize the girl that I see on the screen looking mean. I don't wanna call my friends, so I'm home being lonely instead. What if I can't be loved? What if I'm not enough? Kicking myself when I get down. What if I can't get up? What if I'm always stuck? And who can I ever trust?

Ah, yeah, how could I forget why my pants were soaking wet when we'd been pissing ourselves laughing at the news? Did you see it too? It was incredible. They played it on a loop. Basically, they'd discovered that there were

It's all so pointless, ah, but it's not though, is it? It's really real, and when you feel it, you can really feel it. Grab somebody that you love, grab anyone who needs to hear it. Shake them by the shoulders, scream in their face. Death is coming for us all, but not today. Today you're living it, hey, you're really feeling it. Give it everything you've got, knowing you can't take this with you, and all you've ever needed to exist has always been within you. Give me some of that good stuff, that human spirit. Cut it with 100% endurance.

Well, the good times can put a thimble set a nine field of wood. Hear the field, feel the canyon, hear the fields in you. February, I felt the same as I do now. 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

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February, I felt the same as I do now.

tides rushing in. 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Heartbeats in sync. 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Husky voices, highs are wheeling. 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

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It's not an eye for an eye, it's a heart for a heart. Oh, deeper and deeper into the night, deeper and deeper. Oh, deeper and deeper into the night.